a long time ago. 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And if you can just hang on a second while we mend our instruments, we'll be right with you.

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From Brooklyn, New York, on the bass, Mr. Carmine Ross. From Los Angeles, California, on the drums, Mr. Tal Bergman. From Sydney, Australia, on the keyboards, Mr. Rick Maddock. I'd like to thank Beth Hart, John Hyatt, and Paul Rogers. Thank you very much, New York City. Until next time.

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0: It's a nice, happy song, kind of like a walk in the park. Sun coming through your window in the morning, and it's a beautiful day, and you've got nothing better to do than commit Harry Carey, so... Oh, you're into that, all right. This is called Estranged.
1: We're talking

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She's just too dark to care. High water everywhere. 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

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This next song, it's become my favorite to perform, mainly because I really feel when I'm singing it that I'm channeling not only Judy, but the great Al Jolson, and just the whole 100 years of questionable behavior. Here we go.

took to religion, and I wondered how long she would stay. I needed so much to have nothing to touch. I've always been greedy that way.

had a dream last night. My father was my bed, and I made love to him.